0: It's just a scratch, he said.
1: Here we go again.
0: We stumbled to the car. By the time we hit Prince Henry's, he was white.

0: Matchbox 20 there with the track If You're Gone, If You're Gone. And before that we had Bush with the track Come Down. 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So, cyber criminals are obviously everywhere these days. And getting into all facets of our daily lives to try and mess with us. And it turns out that the latest little escapade that some annoying little hackers tried was getting in to the NDIS portal and possibly being able to access the information of participants and, on the NDIS, which is wild. I'm not really sure what you get exactly out of hacking the NDIS portal, but turns out that was a thing that definitely happened. And, in a statement, the National Disability Insurance Agency has confirmed that cyber criminals have gained access to some NDIS participant accounts through MyGov using phishing activity and by persuading account holders to voluntarily hand over login details. In a statement dated the 27th of July, the NDIA said it was working with Services Australia, which administers MyGov, to manage and respond to the ongoing issue. The agency said it was implementing additional security measures to protect accounts and prevent unauthorized access, and would notify individuals if evidence emerged that their MyGov account had been compromised. The NDIA has advised participants and nominees to regularly check their NDIS accounts for unusual activity, monitor NDIS plan funds for unrecognized payments, and watch their bank accounts for suspicious transactions. The agency also urged people to be cautious of unsolicited contact by email, SMS, messaging apps, or phone, and not to click on suspicious links. It reiterated that the NDIS will never request personal details by SMS and advised against sharing passwords, multi-factor authentication codes, or information or personal information with unknown or untrusted parties. Participants have also been encouraged to change online account passwords regularly, enable multi-factor authentication where possible, and consult the NDIS What is a Scam page. The NDIS sometimes is a scam in its own self. So, yeah, wow.
1: A little bit of a
0: joke there. Alrighty. And the Services Australia MyGov Scams page for further guidance. The NDIA directed people with concerns about their personal information to contact ID Care, a national identity support service. The NDIA did not specify the number of accounts affected or the time frame over which the phishing account activity occurred. Yeah, that, I don't know, it still seems kind of crazy to me that that somebody or people chose to use their time to hack into the NDIS of all things. That is, yeah, that is kind of wild. But I guess, I don't know, when you're when you've got ideas in your head, anything will do. And it turns out that, yeah, one of those things is, let's just try and take money out of the NDIS, I guess, which I was partly joking, but also not partly joking, but yeah, the NDIS has been scammed and been a bit of a scam for a little while now anyway, so it has been something that the NDIS has kind of just been dealing with, but in not so plain, terms as such. People have been messing with the NDIS for many, many years, but now hackers are messing with it and trying to, take money out of people's packages and do whatever they wish with that money. Not really sure exactly how that works, but I guess they're pretending to be services or something, and trying to get access of the money through, pretending to have given a service or something. I don't really know how exactly they plan to get the money, but apparently they do. So yeah, alrighty, you are listening to Dis and Dat on 2 Bob Radio 104.7 and streaming at www.2bobradio.org.au. Time to chuck on some music now. We're gonna bring in Sam from Tari High, who's gonna be on Dis and Dat for the very first time. So yeah, let's see what Sam brings.
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0: 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So, I haven't really kept up with it, but the Commonwealth Games is on. And the one thing that I've really, I don't know, I'm a little bit up and down with this one. So, obviously, those who have watched the Commonwealth Games over the years know that the Commonwealth Games combines the able-bodied athletes and the para-athletes all into one smaller event, which I get the reasoning for it, but, and it is kind of cool to kind of have it all in one thing sometimes, but I don't know, I feel like it's two separate things that should still get their own spotlight. Obviously, the Commonwealth Games is a much smaller event than the Olympic Games and the Winter Olympic Games, but I don't know, I still think that it's big enough that that the able-bodied athletes and the para athletes could have different events, Commonwealth Games, and kind of just be able to give the spotlight to each instead of it sort of being mixed up. And I don't know, I've always just felt a little bit odd about that whole mixing of things. But I guess at the same time, it is good that people who watch the Commonwealth Games, who may not have thought of watching parasport, are seeing some parasport out there, and getting to see what these athletes do on a world stage. So it is, it has its pros and its cons, but it's just something that, I think that I've always thought it could be two separate events, and each able-bodied and para athletes getting their own spotlight. It's kind of like, just like the Olympic Games and the Winter Olympic Games. But I guess because it is such a smaller event, maybe, it's easier to do them all at once. I'm not really 100% sure behind the reasoning of why it turned into a combined event. Alrighty, let's now chuck on. We'll bring in some more music, shall we? Here is Chatham High to play us a few tracks.
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0: And that was Bohemian Rhapsody by Queen. Hi, I'm Saffron, and this is my show, The Spectrum of Sound, right here on 2Bob Radio, 104.7 FM. I hope you're all enjoying, and I'm going to continue with some music with a good beat. And though before that, we'll have to hear from one of 2Bob's sponsors, the Reading Writing Hotline, and then we've got Tragedy by the Steps. I hope you're enjoy the show.
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concepts come from a higher source. So many poets are primarily inspired by the words of other poets. And then there are those poets, the ones that really get you in your gut, those are the poets who are inspired by just the world, by energy, by pride.

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1: Beautiful day. Oh, baby, any day that you're gone away. It's a beautiful day.
2: Hello, and thanks for tuning in. I'm so happy you could join me today, and I know you're probably as big a fan of 60s and 70s music as I am. I'm sure you've heard our guest today's signature guitar riffs and solos on many of those songs. In fact, he appears on more hit records than any other session guitarist in history. Think Boz Scaggs' Lowdown, Lionel Richie's Hello, the Jackson 5's I Want You Back, the Monkees' Last Train to Clarksville and Valerie, amongst a whole host of others. Louis Shelton has recorded with John Lennon, Whitney Houston, Barbara Streisand, Marvin Gaye, Diana Ross, The Carpenters, Joe Cocker, Kenny Rogers, and a whole lot more. He played guitar on this classic from Seals and Crofts.

0: of the players in the Wrecking Crew had formal backgrounds in jazz or classical music. Louis says he can't recall where the name actually came from, but they were often also referred to as the First Call Gang. More to come in just a sec.
1: This is
0: often also referred to as the First Call Gang. More to come in just a sec.
1: This is a breath of

I could be wrong, but I don't think so, 'cause it's the jungle out there.

Yeah, Ruby Jones there from Two Bob's Hot Lot with Night Walker from her album Souvenir. We've got the census coming up next Tuesday night. There'll be a few extra questions in the census this year. They're asking questions about the LGBTIQ plus community.

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1: Time for the news, right here on 2Bob.
0: Well, it's not really. I was trying to play you a sponsorship announcement, but something strange happened there. Just wouldn't play. I'll give it another go.